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2: Okay, people, now Chocolate City has initiated legal actions against Nigerian rapper Dumodu Black for an alleged assault involving one of its employees during the 2025 Flytime Festival in Lagos. Now, according to court documents, right, filed at the High Court of Lagos, State Lagos Judicial Division, now the label's project manager and public relations officer is seeking for 50 million naira in damages over an incident that has said to have occurred in December 22nd, 2025, backstage at the Eco Hotel Convention Center while carrying out official duties for Chocolate City, artist that was shuttled to perform at the event. Now, this lawsuit is, keep in mind, it is coming right after Black Bonus filed a separate lawsuit against the rapper. Now, he hasn't made any public statements about this lawsuit, but it does seem like he's on a lot of hot water, and I'll keep you posted as the story unfolds.

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2: Ah oui, bonjour à vous tous et bienvenue dans votre émission préférée. Now, this is the part of the show where I get to introduce you to Afrobeats French. And if you're new here, just pull up your Shazam and thank me later. Also, if you're tuning in today for the first time and it's your birthday, don't be worried. Happy birthday, sending you love and kisses to those of you who have been here for a very long time. Slide into my DMs. Let me know what your favorite French song is so far on this show. 091-60-945. 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
4: All right, people. So Mavo has officially unveiled the complete track list for his highly anticipated album. It's called Business, and it's giving fans their first detailed look at the 13-track project and the artist also joining him on the release. Now, the album blends solo records with a handful of carefully selected collaborations, showcasing Mavo's versatility while keeping the spotlight firmly on his artistry. Now, the leading list is the title track. We have Business, produced by Avery, followed by songs including Jehovah, God's Promise, M2B, Letter to My Baby, Superwoman, Ice Cream, Use Me, Mofe, Shy Lover, Slow Poison, and BB Lifestyle. And so my question to you is, are you looking forward to the album? And if you are, let me know. I'll be right back after the music break. Don't go anywhere.

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2: 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Now coming up next, you have DJ Hyrie 7 with Supersonic Praise. And, of course, ProPulse is every Tuesdays to Thursdays, midnight to 3 a.m. West African time. I'm your girl LaBelle. Have a vibes morning, and I'll see you same time tomorrow.

isn't always easy. While it is impossible to do better if you don't know better, often we still know better than we do. But the problem is, you just can't bring yourself to change course because of all the people that it would hurt for you to change. And how long will you make those people more important than your destiny? In order to have correction, you have to have the challenging responsibility of trusting God to handle our mistakes. You can't change course if you can't cut. You can't change course if you can't cast out. And the challenge is to trust me with the collateral damage. Life keeps changing, and as life keeps changing, and seasons keeps changing, and circumstances keep changing, you got to be flexible enough to change on a dime and switch this way and turn back this way. And if you don't make the right switch at the right time, you find yourself stuck. If you don't change course, you're going to spend the latter years miserable because you won't own up to your mistakes and all the dancing and all the shouting and all the giving you do over top of it will not take away from the fact that you still need the courage to change course.

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I was just reading the story of Emmaus, the two disciples that left Jerusalem after Jesus died. It's a picture of Christians or saints that are disappointed, disillusioned, and backslidden. They left the place of fellowship. They left the church. And they were disappointed. And they were reasoning along the way. My Bible says, Jesus himself drew near. In the day of our faith and all that, he might send messengers, preachers, you know, apostles. But when there's one discouraged saint, when there's one wayward sheep of his own, he does not send apostle, messenger. He himself, Jesus himself, drew near.

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0: It's mad that
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1: Many times they see me for the studio, they're the happy. 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

0: 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and so much more. And that's not all. Coming soon to your screen is Above and Below, The End of Oak Street.
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said through the grapevine. 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
1: 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I dey like put my Golden Mon inside bowl first. 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I go mix some, and you go see as milky nutritious enjoyment go form.
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1: 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The craziest and hottest of them all is back. 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

my jealousy right there. Leave me crazy. Khalil Harrison and Tyler, I see you. It's 2:05 p.m. If you're just tuning in, welcome to the show. Oh, well, happy Tuesday. I hope your day has been going well because, you know, we're about to turn things off and up. You're on the Vise and Drive on Vise 945 FM with your girl, Ravisha Ravina, alongside DJ Chella. And of course, you know how she does it. She's giving you all the greatest hits. All the conversations you missed and nothing but good vibes to power you through the afternoon. It's New Music Tuesday on the Vibes and Drive. We've got the freshest releases from all your favorite artists, the local ones, the international ones. Yeah, they are here for you. And if you're looking up to your next favorite songs, you're definitely in the right place. So coming up, I've got the 4 p.m. news portainment at 4:30 and your chance to win tickets, film house tickets. So whether you're on the road, you're at work, or you're just, you know, taking a well-deserved break, keep it right here. The vibes are only getting better. And yeah, we're going straight into it. I'll be right back. Don't go anywhere.

0: welcome back to the show. Your time check is 2:31 p.m. If you're just tuning in, you're on the Bangladesh The End Drive with the Ravishing Ravina. I've got DJ Chella on the mix. And yes, we are going straight to entertainment update. Ariana Grande has explained her career break. If you didn't catch it during the weekend, Ariana reassured her fans that the decision to take a break from her professional career was carefully planned. And it wasn't just, you know, a reaction to the recent criticism of her body. She spoke on this during the opening night of her Chicago tour. And she said she was setting boundaries and taking time to rest. And literally, her making this decision does not take away from how much she loves performing. She also mentioned that the tour is the most healing and most rewarding, meaningful experience of her career. Adding that she refuses to let outside negativity define her reality. But she may be gone for a while and the fans have to be okay with that. A$AP Rocky says his relationship with Rihanna changed everything. He opened up about the fallout with A$AP Mob, saying it hurts. It still hurt him till today. He revealed that things started to fall apart after he and Rihanna became a couple because obviously he now spent most of his time with Rihanna. And according to Rocky, some members of, you know, the Mob literally was roaring about that. And that meant for their, what that meant for their own, you know, opportunities. He mentioned that he took the aim to involve his legal troubles, accusing them of trying to profit off of his success and calling their actions betrayal that he says he would never forget. Congratulations to Rema. He has just bought a new luxury home in Dubai as he increases his real estate portfolio. Bradley Cooper and Gigi Hadid have been sparking marriage rumors. They've been dating for a while now, but they were spotted wearing matching rings in Paris. None of them have made an announcement yet, but of course, we are keeping our eyes open.
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0: Nollywood actor Tamini Egbuson says he used to fake a luxury lifestyle. Now, he mentioned that when he was getting candid about the pressure to look successful, speaking on The Mentality with Ebuka, that's Ebuka's podcast, he said there was a time where he borrowed money and he faked a luxury lifestyle just to keep up appearances, you know, fake it till you make it kind of thing. But, you know, as he grew with maturity, he says he realized the constant chase for expensive cars, watches, and designer items never really ends. He said he once owned 150 perfumes before deciding to stop spending on unnecessary luxuries. He also mentioned that money could have gone into investment like land instead. Now he's now urging influencers and, of course, public figures to be more honest about the realities of life, warning that people will make all these unhealthy financial decisions trying to match the glamorous lifestyle they see online. But his message is, at the end of the day, your self-worth should not be measured by what you own. And yeah, I kind of agree with him on that. Let's get back to some great music. Don't go anywhere. I'll be right back.

You're staring at all the Ravish Ravina and DJ Chella on the Vibes and Drive. Time check is 2:46 p.m. And yes, we've still got music update for you. Music has made in Lagos Deluxe Edition has now re-entered the top 10 of Apple Music Nigeria Top Songs album chart at number 10. Shakira and Burna Boy's Die Die spent a fourth week on number 1 Billboard Global 200 singles chart. Davido, Mayoko and Fall Out Before spends its third day at number 1 on Spotify Nigerian Top Songs. Congratulations to Nollywood actor Richard Mofet Damijo. He has now been appointed as a Nigerian Center Honorary Brand Ambassador, receiving a 2026 award for promoting Nigeria culture globally. Rapper Ja Rule opens up about the tax mistake that landed him in prison. Now, Ja Rule said that he literally was lacking financial knowledge, and that contributed to his federal prison sentence for tax evasion. He admitted that he believed that cash payments from performances didn't need to be reported as income. He didn't report it. Now, according to him, he routinely accepted cash for his performance, and he failed to declare it, eventually leaving about $3 million unreported. And in his defense, he said it didn't know how he worked at the time, adding that after completing his prison sentence on a gun charge, federal investigators uncovered and reported his income, leading to the tax conviction. Drake's Take Care has now spent 700 weeks on a Billboard 200. It is now the 7th studio album to reach this milestone. A$AP Rocky also put his offer to work with a logo designer after the designer publicly shared Rocky's DM asking about the logo revisions. And he got mad and he was like, you know what, this is just distasteful. I guess we won't be working anymore. Best of luck, buddy. Cindy and Morgan decided to chime in on the Okoye's family issue, and she literally said if there's one thing she knows about, you know, Jude, she knows for a fact that he can make the truth disappear either in front or behind the cameras. And she mentioned that she's a living witness of his wickedness. So literally she's telling us to not forget that Jude is a wicked man and he will continue to be. We're going straight back into some great music. Don't go anywhere. I'll be right back.

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1: Come correct right there by Tam Key.
0: No loving can be hard to tell, but when you're there, we're right.
1: The first Danny was bigger age, Jodie and Poza. If you're just joining in here with the Ravish Ravina, the vibes and drive. It's New Music Tuesday, and we are giving you all the hottest fresh releases that you need on your playlist. We're kicking things off with Psycho YP, who is back with Who Born the MAGA. You know, he gave his signature sound here. He was very confident on this song, and I love the lyricism. Davido returns with his brand new album, Oria Day. And if you don't know, if you haven't checked this project out, go check it out. I love the collaborations, the Afrobeat anthems. The personal moment also stood out for me. J.E. Vibes gives his incredible run going with GTA, blending his street-inspired storytelling with his, you know, melodic voice. If you're in the mood for a party starter, Astago and Sulono Sai have teamed up on Party Animals. Mologo also celebrates culture and identity on his new album, Yoruba Healer.
0: Correct.
1: Benson links up with Ashake with Edja Meja. And I love this song, by the way. Mogi drops her brand new mixtape, Baddies. And if you don't really, you know she's got Feel Good Records, and she knows how to make music for the girls. EF Moon and I Am Mine for Unite with Life Is Slow too. And this is another emotional anthem about life. It's been in my head nonstop. Finally, Vino reminds everyone he's still Nigeria's, one of Nigeria's finest lyricists. Na Afana is a freestyle that he dropped during the weekend. And yeah, Murphy, I Am Mine and Louise also combined forces on All You Need. Alive right here, George Smith and Wizkid. 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

All right, 10 minutes right there. Six off and Odumodu Black. Before then, it was Jerry Swagback and Jerick with Unzogbu. It's just my favorite. At 3:31 p.m., and you're still with the Ravish and Ravina on the Vibes and Drive. My ops is in bad. It's your new music, and a lot of artists dropped this last week. Cardi B came back, and she made plenty of noise with her single, Ha Ha. Shabuzi releases the Outlaw Sherry Lee and other. They're continuing, you know, the country hip hop blend. Daga also drops Starface this weekend. We've got Skepta, who joins Kitsch Krieg with Lumengarten. Trippie Redd also turns up the intensity with Swagger, while Ariana Grande returns with a highly anticipated album, Petal. Yeah. Odiwa has also shared his new EP for a good time, and it has Afro Bay, it has R&B, and yeah, it was effortlessly smooth. I'm on no need for election. If I lose my house, gonna need enough protection. Coming up next, I've got Davido and Leon Thomas off of his new album, Ora De, with Tell Everybody.

0: lover. This one's for you. This week at Filmhouse Cinemas, your next big screen adventure is waiting. 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Oba Story, and so much more. And that's not all. Coming soon to your screen is Above and Below, The End of Oak Street.
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Alongside Edja Major right there, Benson and Ashraker. Before then, it was GTA by Shay Vibes. Don't forget, it's New Music Tuesday here on the Vibes and Drive. So we're playing you all the new music that dropped all through last week to this week, all right? If you're just tuning in, welcome to the show. You're on the Vibes and Drive, the Ravishing Radio.

All right, if hip-hop and R&B are your thing, this week there is plenty for you. Logic presents Paradise Records. And this is, I think, is a compilation of, you know, all the works that he's been doing before and the new collaborations that he's just worked on. Meek Mill also dropped Nightmares to Dreams, and this song was just him reflecting on his journey from struggle to success. Wale teamed up with El Mien for Overthink. This is a thoughtful record, by the way. West Coast legends Corrupt and DJ Battleclad reunite on Tales from My Hood. You know, they brought the classic G-Funk energy to today's listeners, and he was pretty good. Jacquees also returned with Mood 2, and you know, he's the R&B king in his own lane. Rapper Ross delivers another reflective record with Coulda, Woulda, Shoulda. I know. Juicy J also reminded everybody that time waits for no one. As he drops The Clock Don't Go Back. Finally, Phoebe Oforin teams up with the Fire Choir on Chase It. And if you remember correctly, he mentioned on Twitter last week saying he's the only rapper that can do grime and literally gospel on the same track. And I think that's what he did with this song. He literally closed out this week releases for me. It's a great blend. I love what he did on the track. So let me know which of these new releases is already on repeat for you and what your next favorite song could be. Also, I need you to be the first to answer the question and stand a chance to win a ticket to the Pope Game Festival happening on the 13th of September. At 4:15 p.m., we're going to be dropping a question on our social media handle on Instagram at VYBZ945FM Lagos. Check it out on Instagram. We're going to be dropping a question, and if you get the answer correctly, stand a chance to win a ticket to the Pope Game Festival happening on the 13th of September. Don't forget to add your name and your location when you are answering via the DM. We're going straight back into some great music. Davido here, Mayo Kwan Fola with Before.

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7: Welcome back to the show. It's 4.02 p.m. You're still with Ravish Ravina on the Vibes and Drive, and we're going straight to news update. Shawaira's criminal defamation trial was adjourned until September 28 after a heated courtroom clash between defense and prosecution lawyers. Oyo State pensioners threatened to protest from August 18th, accusing two state institutions of defying Makinde's approved pension increases for retirees. The USC has increased the visa bond up to $20,000 for citizens of 30 African countries seeking business and tourist visas, including Nigeria. Femi Adeola plans to raise his first HoldCo stake above 50% after investing over 600 billion naira in the lender. On the foreign scene, a Danish pilot and Greek firefighter died after two firefighting helicopters collided during wildfire operations near Athens. Japan and the United States pledged further coordinated action after jointly intervening to stabilize the yen and calm the market. Passenger ferry carrying over 250 people catches fire off of Indonesia, leaving 5 dead and 41 missing as the rescue efforts continue. Fresh Israeli airstrikes kill 13 in Gaza as uncertainty persists over a proposed Hamas disarmament and ceasefire framework. Around 60,000 residents flee as wildfires threaten Spokane, destroying 600 buildings and prompting Washington to seek federal emergency assistance. We're going straight back into some great music.
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0: You're currently listening to Halox by Smurly. It's 4:05 p.m. and welcome to the Spider-Man Brand New Day special. I mean, the way it is finally over, guys. Spider-Man Brand New Day is in the cinemas. It swung in on July 31st, and it made history with a record-breaking of 360 million domestic opening weekend. And an incredible $932 million worldwide debut. I think it now holds the biggest domestic opening weekend ever. And the second largest global opening in movie history. And this latest chapter, you know, sees Tom Holland, Peter Parker, return to his roots, battling crime on the street of New York while navigating the loneliness and emotional weights left behind after No Way Home, if you saw it. Now, it was directed by Destin Daniel Cretton. And this 145-minute PG-13 blockbuster, it has everything. The action, the humor, the twists that will keep you at the edge of your seat. It's distributed in Nigeria by Film One Entertainment, and it's a one movie every Marvel fan should experience. 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Now, if you could choose one power from the Spider-Verse, which would you pick and why? 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

Julie right there from Davido's brand new album, Oria Day. You're still hanging out the Ravishing Ravina on the Vibes and Drive, 4:09 p.m. And yes, Spider-Man Brand New Day is still on. And I asked you guys to tell me which power would you be choosing from the Spider-Verse? Web shooting, Miles Morales, invisibility, or Spider-Man's advanced tech? And of course, messages are coming in already. I've got Tolu here from Lucky Phase 1 who says, "Hi, Ravina. I am picking web shooting. Lagos traffic will never stress me again because I will be swinging over Third Mainland Bridge like it's my personal express lane." I've got Amaka from Surulere who says, "Hi, Vibes FM. I will be taking Miles Morales' invisibility. I love to disappear. So anytime my boss says, 'Can everybody stay back for a quick meeting?' I'm gone." That's funny. I've got Femi from Yaba who says, "Hi, Ravi. Spider-Man's tech for me, because imagine AI-powered web shooters that tell me where the shortest Suya queue is. That is innovation." And yours are very funny, people. Imagine, literally, you want Spider-Man's power just so you can get Suya faster. I've got Kemi here from Ikeja who says, "Hi, Ravi. I am choosing invisibility. I'll finally find out who has been finishing my food in the office fridge." David from Aja says, "Web shooting for me, no question. Fuel prices would not bother me anymore. I just swing everywhere and wave at people stuck in traffic." Don't forget, 091-60-945 is the number to WhatsApp. Add your name and your location and let me know which superpower you will be picking from the Spider-Verse.

0: Ayola right there by D Creator. 4:13 p.m. and you're still hanging out with the Ravishing Ravina. Spider-Man Brand New Day messages are coming straight in. I've got Sandra here from Magodo who says, hi, Ravi. Spider-Man's tech for me because, you know, I want my own Jarvis. Well, Spider-Man version. It should remind me where I kept my car keys every morning. Junaidu from First Tag says, hi, vibes. I'll take web shooting so I can rescue people whose slippers fall inside gutter. Junaidu, that was funny. I mean, it is superhero work if you ask me, but yeah, it's just very specific. How many times have you thought about this? I've got Dami from Victoria Island who says, hi, Ravi. Invisibility for me. I was sneaking to concerts after the gates closed. I mean, just kidding, but I would definitely use it to avoid awkward conversations. I mean, don't kid. I would definitely sneak into concert if I had invisibility too. Ifama from Ikoyi says, hi, Ravina. I am choosing invisibility. The next time my family asks when I'm getting married, poof, I'm gone. Girl, me too.
1: We can't run out of location. I might come. She's 5'3 with a nice...
0: Cheryl from Maryland says, hi, Vibes FM. I am choosing Spider-Man's tech. Because imagine a gadget that warns you every time Nepa is about to take lights. That's a superpower on its own.
1: Oh, nothing. I'll be by your side.
0: I mean, it's not like you can control it when they take the lights. So what is the warning going to do for you? Anyways, Michael from Apapa says, give me invisibility. I need to walk through traffic officers, skip every long queue, and be back home before anyone notices.
1: Plus one, just us two.
0: Esther from Chevron says, hi, Ravina. I am picking web shooting, you know, because I've always wanted to recreate that Spider-Man swing. Just don't let me land in the lagoon. I mean, girl, you might have to practice a lot of time before you get it right, but hey, I'm rooting for you. Spider-Man Brand New Day is now showing in cinemas nationwide, distributed by Film One Entertainment. So gather your friends, plan that cinema outing today, and experience one of the biggest movies of the year on the biggest screen possible. Get your tickets and enjoy the adventure. And you also get to see why everybody's already talking about Spider-Man Brand New Day. We will definitely be seeing you at

Don't forget to head on to our social media page on Instagram right now. We are dropping a question for you. So if you want to stand a chance to win a ticket to the Pope Game Festival that is happening on the 13th of September, here's your chance. Go to VYBZ 945 FM Lagos and answer the question. We're going straight back into some great music. Coming up next, I've got Coming Home, Odile, and Georgia Smith.

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All right, finale right there, VN and Ali Kiba. Before then, it was Ari the J and Kojo Black with Rover. 4:31 p.m., you're hanging out with the Ravish and Ravina on the Vibes and Drive. Nigeria ends the 2026 Commonwealth Games 7th overall with 24 medals, including 10 gold, to emerge as Africa's best performing nation. UEFA considers legal action after FIFA abandoned Gianni Infantino's controversial private investment proposal for major tournament. Fulham has signed Gonzalo Garcia from Real Madrid on a £40 million deal. The Spanish forward has agreed to a 5-year contract for the team. Como have agreed a deal with Chelsea to sign defender Trevor Chalobah. And Jordan Henderson has now joined Chelsea on a 2-year contract after leaving fellow London side Brentford. We're going straight back into some great music. Coming up next, we've got Constantly by Davido.

0: lover. This one's for you. 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so much more. And that's not all. Coming soon to your screen is Above and Below, The End of Oak Street.
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For the street with a shine eye. Rockin' good living star life. 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Looky looky bangy Chanel. Every country lot is sad, yeah. Do do do da da with us down, yeah. My young man lo lale. Do the right thing, be a quiet man.

Spotify, that was Follow Me, Angelique Kidjo and PJ Martin. Before then, it was Oppa by Oluwadimi Asuake. Time check is 4:47 p.m. You're still with Ravishy Marvina on the Vibes and Drama. Now, Ben Affleck has just opened up about overcoming his alcohol addiction, and he shared his thoughts on recovering from alcohol. He said that expensive rehab programs are not what helped him. According to him, real change came from after reaching a point where he had suffered enough and just decided that, you know what, it's time for me to stop. And he believes that lasting recovery begins when a person reaches a personal breaking point and says, I'm done. The theme for 2027 Met Gala has been revealed as John Galliano. Now, the theme has drawn controversy as Galliano has a history of anti-Semitic and racist remarks. Anna Wintour defended the decision to obviously honor the designer by saying that his career is not just defined by a moment. She said that's something that he will live with for the rest of his life, and the exhibition would not shy away from any of the darkness in John's past. It is part of what has shaped him, and the show will still take on the full arc of his career and the great

All right, for all the BB Niger fans right there, I hope you're ready for the Season 11 weekly update. Now, BB Niger fans, week two has already begun, all right? Drama is already happening and people are already insulting each other as mothers, which I thought that was a line to not cross. But hey, there's a lot of twist and surprise in this one, so I'm kind of excited for it. A huge congratulations to Sheba. She won. She became the head of house for the week two after completing the challenge. And she did it in under 6 minutes, which was quite impressive. And this means that she's safe from eviction this week. But then Big Brother wasn't about to keep things simple. So for the first time this season, the head of house lounge is completely separate from the head of house title. Through a lucky dip, Sheba picked Cassie to enjoy the luxury lounge. And Cassie chose Nomi as his guest. Unfortunately for Nomi, luck quickly ran out. She recorded the lowest score in the head of house challenge and earned this week's bench warmer punishment, which means she'll be wearing a special outfit all week. And she can only sit on a designated bench except during the Saturday night party and arena games. But then there's another major twist. During the nominations, Sheba got to use her head of house power to save one housemate. She decided to swap Cassie, who was already safe, with Chimsom Chuka, giving Chimsom immunity from eviction this week. So here is how the safety looks. Sheba is safe as head of house. Aiko and Flora remain protected through the gambit. Chimsom and Chuka is also safe. But thanks to Sheba's game-changing decision, obviously. So this leaves every other housemate facing possible eviction this week. And if you thought Biggie was done, think again. Now, this season now has a brand new reward called the Most Influential Player of the Week. So every week, an housemate will vote for the person they believe brought the most vibes and entertainment and energy to the house. And the winner will be announced every Sunday. With prices obviously stacking up throughout the season before. And all the weekly winners will share them at the end of the show. Now, I don't know if you think Sheba made the right decision by saving Chimsom Chuka instead of keeping Cassie safe. And, you know, whoever has been on your influential list this week so far. Don't forget to vote for your favorite, you know, how

right, Alaya right there, Wizkid and Ashraka. 4:56 p.m. You know what that means? It's time for your girl to skedaddle. I've had a great show, great day on the show. And yes, it's New Music Tuesday, and I hope you guys are ready to go back to the new music. Davido dropped, but Ariana Grande dropped, Odell dropped, Molly dropped. So go check all those projects out. Go follow us also at VYBZ945FM on Instagram and VYBZ945FM Lagos across all other social media platforms. 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If you're curious about my face, follow me on IG at ravina.gram. 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On X at XANWEY22 and on TikTok at Ravishin_Ravina. I'll be back here tomorrow, same time, same frequency, same voice. 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

They my girl again. 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
0: 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And that's not all. 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
1: 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Ojudeoba Story, and so much more. And that's not all. 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
2: Can I get a Heineken, please?
1: He shoots!
2: Goal! Yeah! Let's go! Can you believe it?
3: Here you go, sir. Your Heineken.
2: Oh, sorry. Can I get another one for... 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Chris. I'm Chris. Ah, nice to meet you, Chris. Another Heineken for Chris, please.
4: Fans have more friends. 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Not for sale to persons under 18. 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
5: That's Kai's fault. 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
2: All right, good morning, Vibes fam. Now here's something worth remembering. Now every sunrise is proof that life is and second chances. Yesterday may have been complicated, but today arrives with a clean page waiting for you to write something unforgettable. And just like that, life, music never really stands still. You know what I mean? Every rhythm tells a story. Every lyric carries a memory. And every beat reminds us that no matter where we come from, you know, music has a way of bringing us together. So how about you just take a deep breath, let your shoulders relax, and allow today's soundtrack carry you through whatever lies ahead. Now, this is a safe space for great music. You already know that. I'm your girl, Lavelle. Welcome to Afro Pulse.
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2: We welcome back. Now, y'all know that every week I like to put you on game on the best African songs that you should be listening to. And this week is no different. We're starting with Solana. It's called, this one is titled D-Day. Now, what do you do when your single is spreading like wildfire? Well, in Solana's case, you keep releasing bangers and marking your lane in bold colors with fearless spirit. Now, she began teasing D-Day at the top of this month, right as Okunkun was spreading far and wide across the internet. Now, she continues this sort of 80s disco theme, you know, big reverb trench snares that slap, and I mean slap, baby, and a bassline modulated to cause chaos and disorder on the dance floor. So go check it out and thank me later. In the meantime, if you're just tuning in, you're listening to Afro Pulse with LaBelle, the hottest music show on radio.

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2: Yes, you. I'm so glad you're here. And if you're an anime fan, this one is for you because we're doing a series on the best anime movies of all time. Now, on today's list is The Red Turtle, that was released back in 2016. Now, this is an anime movie. It is more of recounting the milestone in the life of a human being through the story of a man shipwrecked on a tropical island inhibited by turtles, crabs, and birds. Now, it has a 93% score on Rotten Tomatoes, so you know it's not bad at all. It's very good. So anyway, what is your favorite anime movie of all time? 091-60-945. 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
2: All right, people, if you're just tuning in, welcome to Afro Pulse with me, your girl, LaBelle. Now, today we are taking a look at the best African songs you should be listening to this week. On the list, you have Taves. This one is titled Pop Star. Now, a Pop Star side A, and it's his LP. Now, Taves is one of those people that makes joyful music. Like, he got a preview of Sunshine before anyone else and uses it to his advantage to pen the brightest melodies he's been serving. Now, Pop Star side A has been a long time coming. Now, arriving 2 years after Your Listening, that is the song that he had released, which gave us the timeless CWT with Bojuda's BNX. I would say that this is his debut album, which demonstrates growth and proof of his work he's been cultivating since 2020. Now, there's a gentleness here, a bright eye optimism, the sparking of hope of a youth untainted by the world. It doesn't feel forced in a way and won't